9131, 14-20, assisted living at Meadowlands. 135 Meadowlands, estate claim, patient located in the dining room. He has any mentions for a 92-year-old female, difficulty breathing. Those who passed are 73.

He was responding 709 at Sayre Court in Providence and Division. County PD is also responding with you. Same safety issues are present. 72-year-old female. She fell after losing her balance. She is also a dementia patient. She is being physically and verbally aggressive at this time.

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0: Say Charles PD is on scene. Medics are clear to respond.
1: Okay, 351-9644, you're clear to proceed to the same County PD on scene.

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Medic 261 responding 1015 Olive Street for 42-year-old male, uncontrollable diarrhea for last week, suffer both, no other symptoms.

9534, responding to the area number 6, Long Branch Court, in Spencer Creek Village Road, Major Crossing Willot Road. Car is advising that there is a large amount of black smoke near the tree line behind the address. Car was unable to tell if the fire is spreading or what size of area was burning.

Medic 412 responding to the Dollar Tree, 1951 at Winslow Parkway. Patient located in front of the business at the stop sign. It's a 60-year-old female, single fainting, possible head injury. She does have a history of vertigo.

Medics, if anyone, I have you responding. Number 12, Marlene, 12 Marlene. In one of the villas, it's a 53-year-old male fall with a lower right leg injury with obvious deformity. It's also a non-verbal patient.

County to Medic 411, confirming your response. Four 11 responding, 821 at Dry Creek Road. Both of you are out there requesting that you stage for an MMA female that was choked during a domestic disturbance. She disconnected with PD dispatch. We have no further information at this time.

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Medic 261-94, 40 responding, 3326, Indian Bunker Street in Newtown. 45-year-old male, near fainting, vomiting, with difficulty breathing. He does have a history of fatigue.

He was responding. 1109 Haven View Drive. It was 79-year-old male. Chest pain, difficulty breathing. Patient took 4 baby aspirin. Patient has unknown cardiac history and received conflicting reports from doctors.

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Medic 321, 9134, responding at 6470 Highway in Nora, Cattle Village. A 32-year-old male is unable to follow directions. He's not forming words. Patient could be heard talking and crying in the background with slurred speech. He originally was belligerent and uncooperative. He is now cooperating. PD is now on scene. CNC issues are still present. His symptoms started around 20-30 hours.

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Medic 351, responding 206 Newell Way, Crescent, California, Parkway. A 52-year-old female with abdominal pain, vomiting. She has a VP shunt. They believe this could be related to the shunt.

Medic 132 responding 12 St. Anthony Drive, called in by the alarm company for an 87-year-old male who fell, unknown injury, seen off call notes 4, enter information.

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1: 132, go ahead.
0: Medic 132, we're going to reassign you to 131's call. 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
1: It's clear. We're going to have to go up to, I guess, next to our call and turn around.
0: Medic 132, you can continue with your call. We're going to have 131 continue.

Units responding 612 Bramlett Valley for an 85-year-old female who fell, unknown injury. She is conscious and alert. Correction, conscious, not alert.

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1: Medic 630, status quo 33.
0: Medic 630, status quo 33.

Medicaid is 296 ED responding Center Point Hospital, 4801 Walden Spring Parkway, room 69, bed A, Adams. Medicaid is also responding with you, requesting a stage. This is a 31-year-old female, has blood in her sputum and saliva, also accompanied with abdominal pain.

0: Climate 132, says clear priority 3. Can you dispatch a DC on the quiet, please?
1: Climate 132, says clear priority 3, requesting a DC on the quiet.

0: 9-331 is en route to Mercy with one patient. 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
0: 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Ninety-four, 67 responding, Cliff Trip, 3889 Mexico Road, crossing Yuzi Road. Police on scene at 5:15, City PD is out with a 44-year-old female, has erratic behavior, also tumors.

294 10 responding behind 1810 Elm Street, 1810 Elm Street crossing Lindenwood Avenue. The caller was located at 1900 West Adams Street. They say that a transformer blew behind the residence on Elm. They did advise that someone was outside shining a flashlight. Unknown if they're in contact with a hazard. There are wires that are arcing. We do have AMRIN notified and en route, no ETA.

9514, Oakland, County 23, Coldstream Court, across from Eagle Ridge, Bernie Hills. Medicaid 1 is on scene for hospital transfer of a 65-year-old. Now they're requesting you from Manpower.

0: Okay.
1: Hey, Alden Valley Unit 10 service. 8628 going to remain to assist with traffic until the record comes to the car. Being turned over to State Patrol.
0: That's clear. 8628 remaining on scene to assist with traffic. Waiting for tow.

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0: Sorry, in service.

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County City is also responding with you for approximately 20-year-old white male, sent to the wheel of a gray SUV. No, I don't know.

0: That's your discretion. Our car is driving the vehicles in the back corner of this resident. It's tried to knock on the windows to wake the person up. They're not waking up, but they could not tell breathing status. County PD should be closed. County PD, it looks like they're already on Dwyer Road, getting ready to run on Dwyer Lane, so they should be to the roofing anyway.
1: Yeah, I think that's clear.

Reading 431 at 2335 McIntyre Court, Crescent Perry, Kate. 252 to 5000, the city is responding with you for a 58-year-old female that fell going up the stairs. She is bleeding from a head injury. Our caller was irritated, uncooperative.

0: County permit 816.
1: It is 16, go ahead.
0: County, can you advise if the location has changed?
1: We're beyond Dwyer Road, before you get to Dwyer Lane. County PD is out there, male subject is conscious, appears to be moving just fine. And I just want to...
0: 816 clear.
1: County for 30 Arrowhead Industrial Boulevard, South of Salt River Road. See a 19-year-old female complaining of chest pain, difficulty breathing. She'll be located in the middle team room. An employee will meet you at the security entrance. She could take 50 milligrams of BC powder. Units responding to Dwyer Lane, you are clear to disregard property.
0: 816, that's clear. You can show me in service.
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0: You have an ETA on Amherst?
1: Negative, they did not provide one. I know they've been getting several calls tonight due to the weather.
0: Clear, thank you.

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New Mr. Sonning, West on 370, this is he just east of Elm Street. CVPD received numerous 911 calls for motor vehicle accidents, unknown injuries, vehicle struck the median. We have no further assistance.

42 have your responsibility. You have a suit being on St. Peter's, number 10 Hospital Drive. Patient looking for room at 3509-3509. An 84-year-old male complaining of pain and swelling in his back after the fall. Medic 351 responding, Taco Bell 901, Robert Raymond Drive. PD is now arriving on scene for a 20-year-old male that had a seizure. He is no longer seizing at this time. He is going to be an employee. He does have a history of epilepsy and trust.

Medicine of Women in Kansas City of Senior Living 707 MG Road. Patient located in room 14. The request may be pulled past the main entrance to the side entrance. 87-year-old female, her AP is 260 over 140. However, she is asymptomatic. She's conscious of the list.

0: County Medic 805. Look at the accident. It'll be right before the Elma exit. Be out investigating.
1: Located, sir. Accident located 370 westbound, just before the Elm exit. I'm located.

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Just maybe 6:10, need to continue. 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
1: 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We'll be out investigating. I'll have resetting command.
0: 9-4-40 on scene. 2 vehicles moderate damage. I'm investigating. I'll show you in command.

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0: 8425, right morning, 233 Montgomery Street, West Morgan Street. Caller was not on scene advising that beeping can be heard at this residence for the last hour, unknown cause. No obvious hazard visible.
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0: You guys take all those lanes back there. The tow truck driver's got to flip around and go the opposite way for a second.
1: Yeah, we'll work on that.
2: G7954 responding 2766 Pembroke Lane. 1 year old male, difficulty breathing. Patient's nonverbal, immunocompromised. Patient's on 2.5 liters of oxygen, SAS at 88. He's sleeping after.

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0: Your address has changed. It's 1909 Woodbale Lane, St. Peter's, and we're going to add an ambulance to your call as well.

He is responding 338 J-Mark Court. The 54-year-old female first party caller, extreme respiratory distress with facial numbness. Stating she feels like she's burning inside. There's a 3-year-old on scene. PD is in Rockport.

9154 responding at 2605 Riley Paul Court behind this residence. There was a transformer that blew in between the subdivisions. There are wires arcing. Utilities will be around.

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0: County, we do have a wire down. It's going to be in the back of 2602 Riley Ball Court. The wires are not actively RPing at this time.
1: That's the wire down in the back of 2602 Riley Ball Court. No active RPing is working.

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1: Negative. We're updating them on the address now. We'll see if we can obtain one.

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0: 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They're experiencing a high call volume.
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0: County, the area affected by the town power line has been taped off. The resident at 2602 has been notified. You can show 9154 returning in service.
1: Okay, 9154 area affected by the power line has been taped off. Homeowners have been notified. I'll show you in service. 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
0: On scene, you have a medium three-story hotel, nothing showing. We have investigating, I'll have Main Street come in.
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1: What's the service mechanical? We'll go ahead.

0: Guyton 451, you can show us back. I'm sure that's responding.
1: Hello, paramedic 451, I'll show you responding. Medic 412, you're now clear to disregard 412, you're clear to disregard. County to Main Street, can you? Hand me the Main Street Command.
0: Alright.
1: Indeed, I feel our company recontacted. They received an additional activation, general fires on one.

0: Canmec 412, did we get disregarded?
1: That's from the 451, handles their mechanical issues. They're back now to the call. They're clear to disregard.
0: That's clear.

Unit is running Golden Boulevard, 1100 St. Peter's Center Boulevard. E-Ram at 1313-1313. 25-year-old female reported as unconscious and certain breathing. However, she is now starting to wake up. St. Peter's Center is responding with you.

Medic 321, Eagle 734, responding number 4, Coventry Court. County PD is also responding with you for a 23-year-old female. She's dating withdrawing from alcohol. She's binged all week. She's clammy with abnormal breathing. She's unable to check her own holes. There's no obvious food safety.

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He was for 23 at 39-79 at Mexico Road in front of Night Shift Bar and Grill. PD is on scene. We don't have an update on patient at this time. There was an unknown age male laying in the roadway, shallow breathing, unknown if this is an accident or if he's just intoxicated. PD is actively assessing for the camera.

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9435, responding 2817, Headland Drive, in Duchesne Town Subdivision. The 22-year-old male that needs assistance getting out of his wheelchair and into bed. His weight is in, you know.

Units responding 1625 Boomsbrook Road. He is 67-year-old male, stating that he cannot breathe. He does have asthma. No inhaler available on scene. Also complaining of pain yesterday.

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Medic 243 responding, St. Peter's Post Acute Memory Care, 5400 Executive Center Parkway. Patient located room 331, bed A, Adam, using main entrance for an 88-year-old male who fell out of bed. He has had a head injury with serious bleeding.

11 responding Walgreens, but you know, one South West Drain. So we took our two stage. City PDs and route for a 43-year-old white male with suicidal unknown means. I don't know if he has any weapons. However, we see him on the camera. He does have an umbrella. He's going to be wearing a red Nike sweatshirt and white jogging pants.

0: Jeremy from 211.
1: Welcome back.
0: 211, can you send an ambulance here for a second patient that has amputated toes and needs a ride to the hospital?
1: That's affirmative. We will have them respond with the toes newly amputated, or is this a previous injury?
0: That's a previous amputation. He just needs a ride to the hospital.
1: That's affirmative.

9417, responding Walgreens, 1301 South of James. Hey, sir, I'm an age male requesting transfer to the hospital regarding his concern about his previously amputated toes. This was non-recent. He'll be sitting in front of the ambulance.

17, 24, 21, 17, Barley Stone Drive. 72-year-old female claiming of chest pressure. Apparently, the pressure has gotten worse over the last few hours. She also had a recent knee surgery, complaining of abnormal breathing. She could take 4 days after that directive.

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1: Roger, 231, go ahead.
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0: No, we're good.
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1: Clear.
0: Okay, thank you.

can get it if they want to have you respond to those at St. Peter's Hill Nursing, 5400 Executive Center Parkway. Patient waiting room 327, Bed B, Boston. He is the main entrance for an 89-year-old female with a head injury. She is on blood thinners.

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1: That's one of the men's workers from 94-7 responding Walgreens, 1301 South West Street. 33-year-old male near 17 with abnormal breathing. He said that he's going to be next to the pharmacy outside of the store wearing blue jeans, a gray shirt, and black shoes.

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1: Okay.

Medic Vision 1 responding to the Vero 1000 landing circle, V-room 242, 242. Use the main entrance for a 94-year-old male, followed by hospital head injury.

0: Medical 5198, 34, this morning, 143, Bridge 10 Drive. 69-year-old male with difficulty breathing does have a history of CHF. Medical 21, I apologize, over that all secondary. Repeat your traffic, please.
1: 321,
0: 33.

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0: Have a small two-story residential structure. Nothing showing from the exterior. We'll be out investigating.
1: 8744, small two-story residential. Nothing showing on investigating.

Everton responded with Polarity with 1000 North 6th Street. Centipedes responded for a tree into a power line, possibly a tree into a power line on the ground. PD did not mention if the line was arcing it off.

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1: Number 10, all PD can advise of that. It was in the 1,000 block range of North 6th Street. Nothing further.
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0: 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We'll be in service.

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0: 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Can I report to responding?
1: He's responding to Oak Senior Living at 707 Angel Road. Patient will locate in the dining room. 81 year old male vomited a large amount of blood. Patient did have a recent cardiac cath.

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Points of what? Can you show us responding instead of 801 for that help of the system? Can I go to respond? County Road 802.

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Medic 802, can you survive a transfer? Medical team responding, 301, Revolution Drive, off Spencer. 79-year-old female, I'm not complaining.

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1: Attic 135.
0: I don't see nothing showing the depth of skidding. I have no way to
1: I don't see nothing showing. I'm

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1: 9:35.
0: Deputy was calling the quiet for a property damage report.
1: Deputy responding.

Senate 214 responding 45 Harbor Bend Court off of Veterans Motor Parkway. The caller is advising her water faucet in the back of the house won't shut off. She cannot get it to shut off. It's been running for several days and is now starting to flood the backyard.

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1: County from 9450, you can start. The trooper then responding to Ignite Medical Resort, 5101, Executive Center Parkway, room 102. 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

Planet 3218734 responding to Two Rivers Turn to any Hubble Drive. 28-year-old male wasn't feeling well and fainted. Caused that he possibly had a seizure. Patient is starting to come to, located in the front lobby.

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531 responding, 2044 Avalon, Miss Circle, Bates Road. 67-year-old male, face is in the shower, now concussion alert and back in bed. Patient recently had a knee surgery.

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Unfortunately, I'm M600 responding to 522 Garrett Place off 50 Road. 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Patient was recently hospitalized.

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167 responding Boulevard, Senior Assistant Living, Hurley 40 Elvin Road, room 223. Using the main entrance to the assisted living for a 70-year-old male fell in the bathroom with a possible scrape to his lower leg.

Medic 231 responding. 1224 Tara Lane on Dingledine Road. 52-year-old male, dizziness with a fall, scraped his knees and hands, complaining of jaw pain.

Bird 261 responding to Smith King at 920 South 5th Street. He was in a row. A 33-year-old male, believe he was bitten by something but doesn't know what he was bitten by. Feels like he's having difficulty breathing and could faint. He'll be located outside wearing blue jeans and orange shirt. Advice that he was in the ER last night from the same thing.

I'm 640, 91 34 responding. 39 Mill Creek Parkway off of Highway K. 9-year-old male had multiple seizures. Was alert between each one. Patient isn't epileptic. He has no rescue meds at this time.

medical team responded to the area of 2302 North 5th Street off of North 3rd Street. Spire responded for a living from gas line struck, both smell and heard. No injuries are reported in the Tampa Bay route with a 20-minute ETA.

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0: 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We got a single story shirt ball. Nothing showing. We'll be out investigating.
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0: 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Firewall's been reset. No hazards. You can disregard 9554. Power to the burglar alarm is going off.
1: That is clear. 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Now the burglar alarm's going off. 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
1: 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The burglar alarm is still going off. We're going to be returning in service.
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Motion Mineral Response, 3927 Copper Ridge. There's 65 year old female with weak motion dizziness, with nausea, complaining of headache, back pain, with abdominal pain. She does have pancreatic cancer.

King 412 responding to Urshan University at 155 Urshan, way off East Urban Avenue. Studio female having severe abdominal pain. If I she don't even get up to look at the door. She's located on the second floor in the first short hallway and the second door on the left. It's possibly room 131, but she's not sure.

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0: This is a university building and we're unable to gain access.
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1: Looks like it needs an access card or a key. 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
1: 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We will show you responding to place 54.

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0: Show some route. In place of Beta 5.
1: Beta 6 was responding. Medicaid S6 Access has responded to the area of 3300 Civic Green Drive in New Tennessee, Charles. The 39-year-old male thinks he's having difficulty breathing. He does have a cardiac history. He is conscious of it.

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0: 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She's not advising it. 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

0: 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County, you guys, there's a car on fire, 70 westbound, right before 370.
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0: 9554, we are going to change location. It is closer to the 225 mile marker.
1: Clear County, I'll see a vehicle fire at Third Wheel Brewing also. Is that the same thing?
0: We'll see if on the same thing. It's on the shoulder on the highway.

0: 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Quarter 2's on scene. Small SUV. Engine part with fire. Be out. Extinguishing. Calling for reconnect.
1: November 2, by the small SUV, engine on fire, calling to reconnect.
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0: 412, caller advised she was able to get her dorm door open. If you make it to the second floor, she will call out to you.
1: 15 is clear.

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1: 9662, go ahead.
0: 62, can you contact communications?

0: Which one? Which one? Random administration building. I just want to check the dorms.
1: Ready, 412, I copy that you're going to remain. And 9015 is checking the alarms, is that correct?
0: They're checking the dorm building. .155 is the administrative building.
1: The patient would be in the dorm building that's, I believe, dorm 272 now. Correction, 252, 252.
2: County
1: 15 on scene of the dorms.

0: County from 9815. County, it's room 252 with one priority three patient.
1: County's got room 252, patient priority three.

0: near to his home in German Road and South St. Peter's Parkway. St. Peter's PD is responding with two vehicles, visual from the Monarch cameras, and white SUV in dark in color. Two patients will be located outside the vehicles.
1: Do we know if this is North PND or South PND and PT?
2: Stand by one. Looks like the original ping was Highway D David and Highway T Tom. D David, T Tom. North.
1: That's good, I'm responding.
2: I'll show you responding. Mm-hmm. Units responding will be Highway T Tom and Highway D David. For a traffic crash, will be involving a gray sedan and a motorcycle. Passerby advised it appears that everybody was out. That a motorcycle rider was struggling to get his phone out. Call in by a passerby. Unknown injuries.

0: Dispatch main 9-3. Dispatch for responding. Can you confirm if that's Warren County side or St. Charles side?
1: Hey, yeah, Greg, from which you're responding, it'll be St. Charles County side. And you can switch to FATAC 51.
0: And I'm 34, St. Charles County.

0: 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In the area, something located.
1: 8901, in the area, attempting to locate.
2: Head to T&D and TT. That's where I just came through there. There was a motorcycle in the ditch. Appeared to be non-injured. That one.
0: That's clear. Can I, you know, take the location? Excuse me, on the Warren County line, TNTT.
1: Okay.

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0: Dispatch, we're on the scene, one motorcycle upright. 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

0: Dispatcher is going to be 983. All units, 3rd District, on 8934, Beaver Bend.
1: That's clear. 8934 confirming non-injury accident. 8934 will remain on scene. All other incoming units are clear to disregard. 8934, State Highway Patrol is en route to your location.

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1: Report.
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0: That's clear. Did you want me to disregard 9684?
1: You did disregard.

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We're going to take that 727. This is from place of 9415. So 9457 responding. 57 Task Force responding. 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

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Every female wanted to be checked out from NBA Richmond PD missing. Seven responding 1114 Lakeshore Drive. 36-year-old female needs assistance getting back up the sidewalk. She is stuck in her wheelchair, half on and half off.

Letter 242, Night Preference, responding to Hampton Manor, assisted living at 268 Sherman Road, room 107. Approximately 8-year-old female with facial droop, non-responsive. She is conscious, mm-hmm. alert. Letter 242, be advised, her last seen the well time as well.

0: 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Fire's cleared, just so dark.
1: 411 Priority 3, 915, Commissioner Guard. You still need 9640?
0: Negative. 964 is cleared, just so dark.
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1: 9406.
0: County, the situation at Lake Shore has been resolved. 9457 in disregard. You can close the incident out.
1: County's clear. 9457, will you clear direct?
0: Negative.
1: 9457, you can disregard. 9406, handle the situation.
0: Excellent. 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

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But the smoke is bothering her. Police are just illegal to burn in the area this time of year. She would like to remain anonymous.

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1: Unit responding, the correct address is now going to be 601 Avon Place, 601 Avon Place, Curie Alpha Jung Station. 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

0: 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Got a small two-story residential working fire. We're going to go ahead and go with defensive operations. 8724 Avalon Police Command.
1: 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A small two-story confirming working fire. You will have Avalon Command.

0: C724, 360 complete. 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
4: 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Out of tank water right now. Gonna have a ram around the Charlie side.
3: 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Command 8712, get a 2.5 on this.

0: 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Be advised, hydrant is low pressure.
1: 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Low water pressure on the hydrant.
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1: 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I understand you're in deck gun operations right now. 9425 set up for ladder truck operations. You have a water supply set up. That's clear. Give me a can.
2: 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We've got water supply back on. It's 24 with the deck gun.
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1: That's clear.
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1: 8744, go.
4: We're up at this hydrant. Does he have enough pressure, or do we need to relay pump this?
1: Command 8724, driver.
2: 24, driver to command. I have 50, and that's 50 on the intake.
1: We can shut down water supply and pump this hydrant if you need us to.
2: Yeah, they're making a good knock on it, but it may be a good idea to just do that now.
1: That's clear. Let's command 8744. Go ahead and get set up for that to pump this hydrant.
4: That's clear. We're going to be shutting down water supply.
1: Command 8744, you clear on that traffic direct.
2: Command 24 gears clear. Hold tight while I fill up this tank water. All advise.
1: Clear. 8744, you clear on that traffic. Command 8956, I'm with 8740 there to clear and they're setting up.

0: 8744 from 9506. You clear on that traffic?
1: Yes. You're at Diagon, or...
0: I was calling 8744. 8744 from 9506. Are you clear on 8706's traffic?
1: That's negative. Do you repeat?
0: 24 is going to fill their tank before you shut the hydrant down.
1: Hold, stand by, wait for your direction.
2: 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We're going to shut down here. Let's make that connection.
1: 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Shut down water supply.
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0: 看一次怎么样子。
1: Can I go for command?
0: Command, be advised, we do have utilities en route. We have one also en route, and would you like for us to make move-ups? Plus, you are also approaching the 20-minute mark for the time the call is in.
1: Can I go ahead and make move-ups?
0: Of course.
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0: 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What's your discharge pressure to me? Clear traffic for 44 driver. 44 driver, what's your pressure out to 8724? What is your discharge pressure?
1: 95 with 20 residual.
0: Pump up 20 feet high, please. Getting 80, we've got three lines flowing. I'll give you everything I can. 8724, clear.

8724 driver to 8744 driver. We're not running that deck gun. If you want to back that pressure down, 10 PSI or so. Copy that.

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1: County Gopher, come in.
0: Yes, sir. 20 in Canterbury.
1: Come on.

44 driver, go for command. Be advised, whatever lines you're flowing currently is maxing out the hydrant. That's clear. We're going to shut down water supply shortly, reposition some trucks here so we can put aerial operations. I will let you know when. Copy that.

0: 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Go ahead, send water supply down. 8724, you clear on traffic direct.
1: 24, driver.
0: Clear direct.
1: Eighty-seven forty-four, driver, command, shutting down water supply, correct?
0: That's clear, 84. 8744, driver, shut down water supply. We're going to reposition trucks.

0: Water supply shut down.
1: What?
0: 8706 and 9506. Go for 9506. Don't get lines moved away from the building and crews moved away, so we can go into ladder operation. Command 8724, go ahead and bleed the line, bleed the 5-inch.
2: 24 driver clear, bleeding the 5-inch.

0: Hey, Pete, Commander Charlie, thanks.
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0: Can you just open one of these lines to bleed you down?
1: Crack them, that'd be helpful, yeah.

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That's clear.

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0: Caller advised that NVA and disconnected. A file to be advised second caller stated the vehicle into a pole, unknown further, or injuries.
1: Kelly from Command.
2: Command, go ahead.
1: Kelly, accountability has been complete. All crews accounted for at this time. Crews are still in defensive operations.
2: Accountability complete. Still in defensive operations. Also be advised that we had one resident route with probably about a 20-minute ETA now.
1: Command, clear.

0: will be on a boost kick. Because they rolled out. They either have a light pole down. Get back in front of them.
1: I get 24 on scene. Vehicle into a pole. If the other one's out, I'm risking.
2: 431 says 3 priority 3.
1: 431 says 3 priority 3.

0: County from 9843, I have a light standard. Light standard over my head, country to us at IF corner. Casco over my name, light pull down. County 9844, do you have a pole number?
1: That's negative. It's actually a street lamp.
0: Task force is street lamp.

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1: County Gopher, command.
0: Yes, sir, you are 30 in the count of them.
1: County all crews accountable for, you can discontinue accountability.
0: Yes, sir, discontinue accountability.

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1: Go for command.
0: Just be advised that your currently what you're flowing is maxing out this hydrant, so if you need to open any additional lines, you're going to have to shut the master stream down.
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0: Command Committee 724 Alpha. We've got that fire in that Alpha Delta wall. It's extending up pretty good. They can't get it with the aerial. We're worried about the power lines. I think we're going to need to bring a crew, and they can probably hit it from this rear overhead door.
1: Hey, 724, your traffic was broken.
0: I think we should bring the crew to the Charlie side and hit this Alpha Delta corner fire through the Charlie slider.
1: Clear. Can you communicate with the ladder truck that we're going to bring a hose to the Alpha Delta side?
0: Yes, I got that.

They're going to have to shut something down. Community 724 driver, are you clear on that traffic? I'm headed to the panel now. We're flowing from the ladder pipe and from the 2.5. I have 50 left over. Clear. 2.5 shut down at the moment. If you need to back the ladder truck down a little bit so they can operate the 2.5. Command at 8724, Captain.

0: 24, go ahead. Were they able to knock down the fire? You want them to knock down the Alpha Delta Corp?
1: It's on the phone.

that you're responding. Del Montgomery Fellows, 7092, South Island 364. Username entrance, 85 male, female. Fell yesterday, now having hip and upper leg pain. She'll be waiting in the front room lobby.

8744 driver, 8724 driver. This is 8724 driver, go ahead, 44 driver. What line do you have in operation right now? We are steady flowing from the ladder pipe. The 2.5 is in service but not flowing. All right, be advised, whatever, I don't know if it was a 2.5 or what, but that's going past the hydrant's capacity at this point. So the ladder is either going to have to back down or back down to 2.5. I'm clear, Mike. Thank you.

321, I have offered to respond to Unviolent Living at 363 Gentleman Road. We're up in the common area, 70 female confused. Can't get her oxygen hand clipped up. She's diabetic and no sugar levels. 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

Francis is responding. 450 South PNI, Lou off Drosty. 46-year-old female. Patient not feeling well, shaking all over. She will be sitting in a vehicle in the driveway. Two 51 will be advised, patient has MS.

0: 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You can share us in service if you want to respond to us and cancel 54, that's fine.
1: 542, that's good. I'll show you in service and respond and place 54.

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1: Where? At 242 and 9542, responding to total access urgent care. 3909 Mexico Road, patient will be located in Unit 1, an 84-year-old male. Correction, 94-year-old male. He was originally being seen for a fall at urgent care, however, they ran labs, advised abnormal EKG, and he is hypotensive.

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24-31, Meadow Point to respond to Gettyman Manor, 3209, Meadow Point Drive, 74-year-old rolled out of his bed, possibly hit his head. 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

seems a little responding. 23-105 status circle, a digital female, has left knee surgery on Tuesday, college-wise. Her left ankle is now swollen and would like to be checked out. Denies any pain in the ankle.

2231 and 53 corresponding 1000 Winning Oaks Drive. 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

Flight 431, Andy Porter, for responding 2303, following Ash Long. Please request stating to find these responding for 29-year-old male CIP. Advised last time there was a response to this subject, ketamine had to be administered.

0: Thank you, Jim Doyle.
1: Go ahead.
2: Hey, advice. Fire is out. Crews doing overhaul at this time. We'll be releasing crews in about 20 minutes.
1: Fire is out. You're in overhaul. 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

0: 2195-24 responding Outback Steakhouse, 5228 North Service Road, but approximately 60 to 70-year-old male. He's very short of breath, appears clammy and pale in color. Location will be located inside the restaurant out of booth.
1: Medic 431 says clear priority 398-44 in disregard.
0: 431 says clear priority 398-44, you're clear to return.

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0: 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What's wrong with that square?
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0: Kennedy from command.
1: Command, go ahead.
0: Kennedy, we're going to start releasing trucks. You can release the move-ups.
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1: Congratulations. I will show all units in service.

Avenue, the Kansas Park, and 71 Town Square Avenue, face on the look at the pump track. 15-year-old male fell off his bike, handlebars crushed in his chest. Patient did lose consciousness briefly, but he is now conscious and with difficulty breathing. 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
1: Yeah, that'd be great. 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
0: That's clear.
1: Standby.

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1: That's clear.

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Medic 211-8410 responding, Lewis and Clark Gardens, 1221 Boonsville Road, Lincoln, use the main entrance for 730, shortness of breath, O2 South at 80, Boonsville 143.

It's responding 10th Earl Court, across the Bowling Drive, 82-year-old female, shortness of breath, perfusion. Patient was recently seen in the hospital for AFib. The garage door is open.

Medic 241, 9554, responding to Amazon Fulfillment Center at 4000 Premier Parkway in the parking lot. Three for a female, 21 years old, wearing a white Jordan shirt and brown pants. She did advise she'll be on the west side of the lot. Per call works, she's showing on the eastern side. She's reporting abdominal pain, slight difficulty breathing, feels like she's near fainting. She does have a history of asthma, no inhaler available.

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Further information, GD device will be near the Amazon Workforce Office. Negative. 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

0: 54, updated information. 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
1: That's clear, County. 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
0: That's clear. 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
1: Medic 241, caller's advising to go straight. 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
0: Found our patient. 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
1: Guys, clear to right. 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
1: 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Joe St. Charles.
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9435 responding 3001 Park Avenue. This was called in by the homeowner for a CO room sounding in the basement. Car has been awaited for about 15 minutes. Closed the windows and the alarm sounded again. She was advised to evacuate. No reported illness.

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Unit responding 4633 Francis Street, 85 Road Mill, left arm laceration. Bleeding is not serious. Patient's reported conscious, not alert. There's a patient late in your notes. The advisor caller is very frustrated.

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0: County for 132. We'll handle that in place of 131.
1: Okay, that's clear. Medic 131, yeah, clear. This is for that.

into responding. 1013 Mount Brook Drive, off of West Fair Lane. 74-year-old female complaining of pain in her buttocks. She does have a history of colon cancer. She's conscious and alert, located in the back bedroom.

0: Status clear, priority one. I'm sorry, preparing one for transport.
1: 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Status is clear. Preparing for transport.

94 17 94 10 responding 1226 North 4th Street, 49-year-old female with difficulty breathing. She does have a history of MS and COPD. Patient's located in the bedroom.

units responding. 23 St. David Drive. The 20-year-old female, Gershon, 10-year-old female, drove a four-wheeler in VA approximately 15 minutes ago. No helmet, with ejection, going approximately 30 to 40 miles an hour. Okay. Anyway, had injury, difficulty breathing, stating she cannot see.

0: We're on scene. It appears to be patient is in the house. Vehicles involved are not on scene.
1: 9524 on scene. Patient is in other residents. Vehicles are not on scene.
2: Many 506 does clear, so be advised, operations will be on track 61 at this time.

0: Medic 261, 9435, responding 8 North Pan Avenue, off of Elm Street. Seems like the issues are present. Due to a caution note, PD is responding. 54-year-old female with difficulty breathing, slurred speech, believes she is having a stroke.
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0: As clear to proceed.
1: Clear, Derek. 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

0: County 956.
1: 9506.
0: Can I have a second ambulance on the area, please?
1: That's a second ambulance. Do you have a reference?
0: Second patient.
1: Yes, sir. Do you have injury sound for each?
0: Patient.
1: Agent gender.
0: Female.
1: That's clear, sir. 12-year-old female, 43. We'll send you a second ambulance on the urgent.

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1: Absolutely. May Medicaid 01, you're clear to disregard.
2: Priority 3.

Medic 2-1194, 25 responding PF Chang's, 400 Lombard Street. 20-year-old male, difficulty breathing. Someone will guide you to the patient.